0: And Sheriff to be 5-1. To be 5-1, just advising I've attempted 2B48 via radio. BCOM has attempted 2B48 via phone for a status with negative results.
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0: Copy, 613, Liberty Apartments, attempt to locate 2009. Okay, the Sheriff, 2B48, 2B51, status check.
2: Clark's University, Ross House, room 414, law enforcement on scene, 20s male, overdose on mushrooms, unable to walk, you will need a stair chair. Have a page 2009.

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0: AB Road, town of Bombay. Caller states it's about 1 or 2 miles south of Irish Ridge Road. It's going to be a gray and colored Dodge truck parked. She states it was occupied, but is no longer occupied. It's parked near a posted property.

0: 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It's up.
1: Clear, go with traffic stop.
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Repeating for Jetfire response, Salinas University, 13 University Ave. Possible natural gas leak on page 20, 21, 6843.

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1: 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I will check with an officer on scene.
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0: 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New York North traffic stop.
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2: 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Officer on scene for a SWU. He is unsure if Liberty was contacted. I will be contacting them now.
0: Received. You can show me on scene. I'll be out with security.
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0: operator, what is the RO? I'll be clear from last year to 11 Grueling Road, Pickering and follow up.
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413, Patrol 2, 357 Russell Road. 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State that his girlfriend allowed him, the individual, to take it.

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1: Coming on fire. Respond 991 US Highway 11. It's going to be behind Lot 1. For a large bonfire, repeating for Governor Fire, respond 991 US Highway 11, Lot 1. For a large outside fire, 10 page 2102.

to any patrol in the area of U.S. Highway 11 coming up to Walmart, car reporting the car following too closely. Car is in a white Ford Escape.

0: Negative. Individuals have their high beams on. They're extremely close to them. They've been following them for a while.
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0: to that VNT complaint. They're eastbound, they're just passing McDonald's. It's a black SUV that's following the caller's white Ford Escape.
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0: 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Traffic.
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0: Inch here, 314. Can you patrol the area of 67 Proctor Ave coming near Vin's Tavern? I reported a lot of noise coming from that area and what the caller believed to be musket fire.
1: Copy, I'm en route.
0: You're in route 2120. 2B14, go ahead.
2: You can clear the phone traffic stop. I'll be right to make the service. 2B31.
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0: 224 Kanger 49. I have an Ed Tyler requesting a check of his property because he saw somebody outside by the swing set with camo and a reflector on it. He also received a call from his mother who stated she saw somebody in the yard on camera.
1: Received.
0: To be 48 and route 2124.
2: 346 Canton Sheriff. I'll be in the area.
0: Four six in the area, 2124.

0: 346, again, Sheriff.
1: 346, go ahead.
0: We'll be back in service.
1: First 2129. Ray Kent, Sheriff, 2B, 21, 121.
2: 121.
1: 121, can you respond? 538, again, 538 Bishop Road, Town of Macomb. I have a Melody Stark reporting a Rodney Roberts is destroying her stuff. Subject allegedly has a handgun and a BB gun that looks like a pistol. He is currently in the camper at that property.
2: Do you know if the handgun and the BB gun are two separate pistols, or are they talking about the same one?
1: 121, per the complainant, both of those are going to be separate firearms.
2: Received.
1: 2130, Kent Sheriff, 2B, 21, 128.

1-2-8. 1-2-8, can you start heading towards the domestic on Bishop Road in the event 2B21 and 121 needed further assistance? B21.

0: one respond 538 Bishop Road, Macomb, for the domestic possibly involving firearms. Ronnie Roberts is destroying Melody Stark's items. He allegedly has a handgun and a BB gun that looks like a pistol. He's last known to be in the camper at that property.
1: Receive and route.
0: QB21 en route, 2131.

0: for CAT 138.
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1: Sorry, 132.

0: Sheriff 121, 2B21.
1: Go ahead.
0: 121, just advising I conducted a firearms check for that individual. Via solutions with negative results. Does not have a permit nor any handguns on file. Got it. 2135.

0: 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It's traffic stop and we're outside domestic.
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1: Copy, 121, unit secure, 2144. Would you like others to disregard?
0: One, can you repeat that?
1: 121, currently I have 2B, 26, and 128, as well as other units from Cannon or to that location. Would you like all other units stood down?
0: Yeah, they can all stand down.
1: Copy, Cannon Sheriff 2B, 26, 128, 126 per 2, correct?

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0: doing a welfare check over by the old man's kitchen. We got a mail that's slumped over in the truck for approximately an hour.
1: US New York, Henry Boy Henry 9178, Henry Boy Henry 9178.

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1: Boysam 3306, King Boysam 3306.
0: Okay, Sheriff 125, data when ready. New York, King Boy Sam 3306 should appear on a 2022 Chevrolet Silverado color black. It's going to be registered to a Joseph Yoder of County Route 14 in Upstra Falls. Status is out, expiring 10-06-2028. Thank you.

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0: 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I have a request for a welfare check on Kayla Hoffman. She texted her mother saying she wanted a DNR and no funeral. She does have NHL history. They advised one chip was there for a prior complaint today.
1: Go ahead.
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1: 613, go ahead, traffic stop.
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0: 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QB 2-6, are you able to patrol 42 LaGrasse Street for the property damage the mailbox that the complainant believes was hit intentionally?
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0: Okay, Sheriff to be 512B46, copy, psychiatric. To be 51182 Highland Road, the Highland Nursing Home, they have a 66 male threatening staff and other residents. To be 51 en route, 2234. Okay, Sheriff to be 46, copy that, psychiatric.
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3: 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Respond 599, State Route 122, Westville. You're going to be speaking with Lillian Perry. She states that she got into a verbal altercation with her ex-boyfriend, Jacob Spinner, at the Constable Fire Station. She left the scene, returned home. Jacob is believed to still be in the vicinity of the fire station on foot, wearing dark pants, a hoodie, and a black hat. No drugs or alcohol, no weapons.

0: Secure 2237.
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1: Go ahead, traffic stop.
0: I'll be out of New York, Lincoln, Edward Mary, 4651. Lincoln, Edward Mary, 4651. It's going to be on Market Street, Village Boston.

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Respond 18 Wintergreen Bay Road. 43-year-old female, abdominal pain. 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
0: I'll be at New York Mary Adam Robert 1642 again. New York Mary Adam Robert 1642 East Main Street.
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0: 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I'll deal with New York Lincoln John Robert 7325, New York Lincoln John Robert 7325 on Buck Street.
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Martinsburg Fire, have an alarm activation, 1515 Knox Street, zone 3rd floor, repeating 4 Ogdensburg Fire, have an alarm activation, 1515 Knox Street, 3rd floor, time of page 2320, 6815.

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0: Central. You show me. Center, just go, yes, sir, 4187.
1: 2347.

Gonna be going down. I'm a 30. Four by Latham. By what? Respond to 121 for these. Copy and route.

0: 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High side of it.
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0: Jim Frank 8731. Chopper Jim Frank 8731. State Highway 420. Sound of problem, Chris.
1: Three.

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Be advised, 48's out with that. Stay route 122, closest pass of Route 11.

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0: 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I'll be out with New York John John Edward 9851, meeting New York John John Edward 9851 East Main Street.
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0: Lincoln, Robert Williams, 7007. Lincoln, Robert Williams, 7007. CZQ and Robert, down the line.
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33-41 Underwood Road. Repeat, 41 Underwood Road, Tupper Lake. Possible verbal domestic. It was a 911 hang up from county. County dialed back. Caller stated it was an accident. Would not give any info. This is 91.5.

Fox Camp Rescue, response 16 Weber Drive, apartment F208. 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Page 1 o'clock.

0: Ogdensburg PD. Respond over to 106 Madison Ave. Speak to a Caden Zink. State he just woke up. Truck driving through his yard. 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
1: Three one four,
0: respond. 814 Green Street will be Hamilton Park. Have a 14-year-old reported that he's stuck. Grandma has caught him and is now calling him, threatening him. He's now too afraid to go home.
1: Copy and route.
0: 156.

0: 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Mary Henry Union 7050, Mary Henry Union 7050, 37 Oregon.
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1: 237.

0: 214, Tom.
1: 314, patrol the area of 602 Main Street. Caller reports he just woke up to some person wearing a hoodie punching her vehicle's window. Unknown if they caused damage.
0: Monroe.
1: 240.
2: 346, Monroe.

0: 346. 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On call is requesting a welfare check on a 2-month-old. They got a report of a possible domestic at the above address. They would like a call back with results.
1: Okay,

0: 2D1 Core, respond 386 Boyden Road, Canton, for a residential burglar alarm.
1: Thank you.
0: 250.

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0: Lisbon Rescue, Ogdensburg Rescue ALS, respond 578 Old State Road, Crossroads, State Highway 68, Todd Road, 33-year-old female, chest pain, difficulty breathing. Repeating for Lisbon Rescue, Ogdensburg Rescue ALS, respond 578 Old State Road, 33-year-old female, chest pain, difficulty breathing, time of page 0314-6815.
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2: Murphy says they still need to be put call 16 to the drive, but the F208, please feel male, 15. 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

0: 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page 0319-6815.
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2: Ogdensburg 8242 responding.
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3: 17, Mayor copy. Control 2630 Springfield Road, Wilmington, repeat 630 Springfield Road. Talk to his team regarding his neighbor pointing a blinding purple light at his house.

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Respond 55 Mill Road, Crossroads, County Route 38, Lacombe Road. 69-year-old female, sick call, time of page 0631-6815.

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0: 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Six one, county 24, copy your accident, airbags deployed, no reported injuries.
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Pema page 735-6832.

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0: 2B49, respond 49, County Route 45, Apartment 15. Caller states that her brother smashed her phone. Parties are separated.
1: 49, copy, stand around 4669.
0: Two B 49, 2B42, in route. Be advised, suspect has unknown direction of travel.

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1: Let's try to get a hold of 2B49 and see if they know what unit he's with for that. And the Mohawk River.

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0: 10 Spruce Street. The report of an individual from United Helpers a little bit.
1: Received, I'll be there.

Flint. The caller is calling from 538 State Route 11 in Burke. She's not there. She says it's occurring on East Road a couple houses down. A Billy Joe Johnson is there having issues with his father. She believes he's currently on drugs. Her husband is his uncle. He is also down at this. I have no idea what's going on at the scene. If we're at the corner.

46 and 48. 911 call accurate this time. Saying the intersection of East Road and Route 11. That there's an irate male going after people with a knife. Believed to be the same individual. Okay, unknown if he's actually burning towards people.

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1: Yeah, 25, 0 cross, next to 7 ER, John Lincoln 3765.

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The camper is allegedly is the Redstone House, which is second house on the left, turn the East Road onto Route 11. Still cannot provide us with a house number.

0: 95. Yeah, Pike Road here, Cross 68, New York, Mary George William, 8754, Mary George William, 8754.
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and rescue, respond to Highland Nursing Home 100 Way, 83-year-old male, unconscious, is breathing. 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

0: 14, Keys Control, 1 Connor Road. A third party caller reporting a couple of suspicious vehicles, a black truck, a tan and brown car that had been showing up at the farm stand and making the Amish children uncomfortable.
1: Receive and out.
0: One 4 year and out 9 o'clock.

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It appears that there's a garage door in the back. I'm going to check that out, but I'll get you the address here momentarily.

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6: 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Two children locked in a vehicle.

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Repeating for Tri-Town Rescue. 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

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Canton Rescue, respond to Cindy Canton, Kennedy Hall, room 422 for 18-year-old female, bleeding from eyes and nose. 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

0: 137, James Riley. Yeah, you're King Boy Nora 6910, King Boy Nora 6910. Yeah, on State Street, they're talking to Lizard Street, Rose Gibson.
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Respond 213 State Highway 37B, nearest cross, Riverview Drive. 87-year-old female has fallen, possible broken hip. Repeating for Messina Rescue, respond 213 State Highway 37B, 87 females fallen, possible broken hip. Emma Page, 1011, 6832.

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4-3, clear to copy noise, complete. Caller, who wanted to remain unanimous, reporting a rodent deterrent that he can hear inside his home that is coming from 668 County Route 5 that has been nonstop since yesterday.

caller who wanted to remain unanimous reporting a rodent deterrent that he can hear inside his home that is coming from 668 Coyote 5 that has been nonstop since yesterday.

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I'm going to be out to Lockwood Arena with New York. David Nora William, 9529. 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

0: 04, your New York plate, John Edward Henry, 4914. Again, John Edward Henry, 4914. Counterbike valid. 2019 Audi 4 Store Sedan Gray to a Michael Mantello. 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
1: B23,
0: can you respond to 29 Allen Road? The caller stated that someone pulled the plug from her boat. The caller is heading to that address and is currently 20 miles out.
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0: 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They'll be meeting you at True North Pizza, Blackville.
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3D17. Got a report of a third party domestic. Can you patrol 57 Cottonwood Way? Again, 57 Cottonwood Way. Caller's brother to Ryan, Darrell Branshaw, said he's a third-party reporter of a video that was sent to him. Brother Ryan and wife Jessica were in a domestic where he was assaulted.

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Time and page 1131, 6832.

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0: Z Need 17 to continue. One that's received. 3B17, did you copy? From Saturday night, it's already been reported.
1: Edward 3617, George John Edward 3617, 737 on the 9-1 received 1137.

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Are you available to respond to 14 Woods Bridge Road? Hang up, forced call from the number, unable to get call back to go through. This address is known to be aggressive with law enforcement. B14 en route, 1159.

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1: Motorcycles weaving in and out of traffic. Erratic operation again. Any law enforcement vicinity of Cascade Lake, State Route 73, heading towards King, be on the lookout. 4 to 5 motorcycles weaving in and out of traffic. Operating erratically.
0: Twelve eleven.

negative. The caller was to 911. I did not get a transfer, only what they got. 4 to 5 motorcycles weaving in and out of traffic.

0: I'll be out with an ATV, no plate, black in color. It'll be State Highway 345, nearest cross, State Highway 310, thought it mattered.
1: One, two, one, receive 1213.

0: 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Respond 2054, State Highway 131, Apartment 2, nearest cross, Denison Road, 19-year-old female, body pain. Repeating for Messina Rescue, Messina First Responders, respond 2054, State Highway 131, Apartment 2, 19 female, body pain. Time of page, 1215, 6832.
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3: One two nine, Ken, I'll be clear of the parade, same traffic.
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2: The driver will advise now.
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0: spot sim rescue ALS interface request with door fork 141, respond 8776, State Highway 56, 58-year-old female, vomiting blood, also blood and stool. Repeating for Potsdam Rescue ALS, respond 8776, State Highway 56, 58-year-old female, vomiting blood, blood and stool. 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

any patrols in the vicinity of 481 Southwood Road in Bruxton. We have a car versus trailer, female laying in the road. I'll show you on route.

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1: For 7 half an hour randomly. It's bothering her dogs.

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That was regarding the 9-year-old being harassed on the basketball court yesterday.

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I can... 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

Tri-Town Rescue, respond 215, State Highway 458, nearest cross Wilson Road, 53 females fallen. Repeating for Tri-Town Rescue, respond 215, State Highway 458 for 53 female that's fallen. Time of page 1331, 6832.

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0: Go to 715 Canton Street. Kenny, report of a dog inside of a truck. County put a card up.
1: Copy.
0: The caller did state when I spoke to her that the vehicle was running.
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0: 352-363. What'd you say that came back to?
1: Robinson, born March 5th, 1962. The address on file is 10 Pleasant Ave, Lancaster, New York.
0: Copy. The dog inside that truck was enjoying the AC. The combatants progressed to first responders.

Kongsberg Rescue, first responders, respond 202 Washington Street, apartment 407, 59, female, sick call. 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Tama Page, 1357, 6832.

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1: 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Fox Murray has been contacted. 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
0: Near the 7-Eleven by Champlain Street.
2: 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Can I meet you in the parking lot at Rothel's?

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1: Central 1-2-V-1-4.
0: Yeah, with that vehicle, US Highway 11, be down about 10, it's a different.
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1: 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I got 19 Counter Route 45 Messina from Central Airport.
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0: 641. We have a domestic at 3982 State Route 37 in Westville. Both parties called in separately at the same time, claiming the other was threatening them. Jessica Doe is verbal only at this time.
1: I'm going to get the next available to my desk. I'll call my location.

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0: 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Semi, Armin fire, fire reduce fire.

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0: So it's going to be closer to Lazy River Road.

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4: 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You're back 15-2.
1: What,
4: 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Yeah, all disregard. As long as there's a chief from Russell headed this way, we're in their area. You can clear all units.
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0: 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Be speaking with a Christina Pazoga sleeper in regard to a trespass complaint.
1: Thank you.
0: You're out, 1520. 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

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Respond 142 River Lane, crosses Taylor Road. 68 male, fallen off a 6-foot ladder. 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Repeating, 4 Seconds for Rescue Hubleton First Responders. Respond 142 River Lane. 68 male, fallen off a 6-foot ladder. Broken wrist, possible hip and leg injuries on page 1546, 6843.

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2: Tonight, can you start patrolling US Highway 11 south of the village of Canton? Have a red car, no further details on that vehicle. Traveling US Highway 11 southbound towards DeKalb, there was a young male screaming, "Help me," in the vehicle.
3: Copy, I'll be around.
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3: 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All the complainant could provide was a red vehicle. No further descriptors, no make, no model, no license plate. Unknown if it's going to be a car or an SUV.

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0: 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You're going to be back in service with negative results. 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

Bandit Line Messina Rescue. 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
0: 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Seaway doesn't have any crews available.
1: We'll attempt to do a quick turn. I'll advise when I get there. I was having to hold the wall.
0: SBC
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John, you're John North, David, 2533, and John North, David, 2533. Thank you, 2533. You are 22,

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0: Kansas Sheriff to all units in route 6829 County Route 10. You can disregard. Juvenile has been located. Again, Kansas Sheriff to all units in route 6829 County Route 10. Juvenile has been located. You can disregard.
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2: Copy.

Southbound to 1D40. State Route 11 in Malone. This is going to be the Walmart in Malone for a property damage only. Be looking for a 2023 Black Honda Ridgeline. Hit the cement pole in row 2. Or 0, that's received. 550, 9, 8, 0.

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We have a car, 2024 Santa Cruz, dark gray versus deer.

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0: 184. A4. 184, patrol to the vicinity of 8769 State Highway 56 near Tromboli Road. Have a pig in the roadway.
1: Resist, I'll be in the road.
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Charlie, Sierra Rescue. Racina Rescue, respond, 89 Grove Street, Unit A1, 91-year-old female, sick call, repeating for Racina Rescue, respond, United, correction, 89 Grove Street, Unit A1, 91-year-old female, sick call, time of page, 1814.

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It's going to be 20802. 20802.

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0: 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From here, it's going to be up momentarily, taking the scene of fire up around.
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Repeating for St. Rescue First Responder, second call respond, 38 Tamarack Street, Apartment 1, 75 male, low BP, 7 page 1829, 643.

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1: Central, Mason 8212 is on scene. If you get the normal knowledge of Mason Rescue, go ahead and see where that was.
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363. Ben. I'm going to be back in service. Clear from transport, it was heading miles 12190.

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1: Canon 184.
0: Was able to locate suspect Donner. He is safely back at his home.
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progress, you're showing me delay from Messina 30, Tamarack Street, Apartment 1, 75 Mail, low BP. Repeating, for North progress, you're showing me delay to Messina 30, Tamarack Street, Apartment 1, 75 Mail, low BP, 10 page 1837.

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0: 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Central, Cedar Rescue 8212 arrives at Messina Hospital.
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Z1 is going to be New York, Henry, 11527, repeating, Henry, 11527. Operator Z1 is going to be client ID 315-635-862. 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
2: Negative, Seaway has no crews. 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
0: Receive, we're going to be a little while. We can still pick it up whenever we clear the hospital.
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Site Center, ask you respond mutually to Messina 30 Tamarack Street, Apartment 1, 75 miles, low BP, repeating for Triton Rescue. 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

Covington, speak with Matthew Wilcar regarding a strange male who just trespassed on the property. He has a video of it. Yes, he asked me to ask you to call him prior to you coming onto the property. I will send it in the RMS.

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1: Here, Kenneth Bell's over at 903 State Street reporting that she was beaten up.
2: Cop, you'll be in route momentarily.
1: We're going to hold off on EMS until patrol is around scene.

0: Southwest to Kincher.
1: Guys, we're seeing a rescue 812 and route 2, we're seeing a hospital.
2: 812 and route to hospital, 1910.
0: Do we know if suspect's on scene for that call?
3: It's a negative. Sierra was too hysterical, would not provide any further information for that call.
0: Route
3: 911.

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0: 352, you're not transmitting anything. On scene 1914. When you're able to, can you relay 352's message?
1: 314, again, Sheriff, be advised. We do not need medical.
0: Copy, medical not needed. 1914.

0: Central Dispatch, we're seeing a rescue a 212 arriving to Santa Hospital.
1: To the hospital, 1915.

0: 352, Canton Sheriff. But going to be checking area. Our suspects left the scene. Carlton Fetzy.
1: Copy. Attempting to locate Carlton Fetzy, who fled the scene in the area 1916.
0: 314352. 352. Be advised, she asked me to leave the house and refused to speak with me. Copy that. Three, five, two, Ken, Sheriff, I'm going to be back in service.
1: Back in service, 1917.

0: Can, Sheriff 313.
1: 313.
0: 313, you have a caseworker at the station attempting to make entry.
1: There should be patrol in there to let her in.
2: We have someone let her in right now.
0: Copy. Okay, Sheriff 313, are you able to be observant for the white Chrysler 300 Nissan Road black in the area of low, high rate of speed passing on the right?
1: That's affirmative. You can show me in route.
0: 1918.
3: 314, can't share.
0: 314, go ahead.
3: I'll be clear, last. You can show me en route with 313.
0: Three. 314 en route, 1918.

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1: Received 1940. 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

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Report of a fire in the area, no further info. Repeating for Ogdensburg Fire, respond to the area 426 Morris Street for a fire in the area, no further info. It's on page 1941.

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0: 24 Kansas Rabbit. Traffic stop. New York, 16093, North Henry. 16093, North Henry, State Highway 420, near Strauss, Rumpel.
1: Dispatch on, fire.
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1B45. Clear from that trespassing point.